as he goes to buy cigarettes and bread. 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They should be doing something else.

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1: We're going to continue with a song written by our friend and one of Brazil's greatest treasures, Ivan Lins. We're going to feature Mr. Peter Eldridge on this next song. You might know it. A lot of Brazilians know it. It's called Madalena. And in the middle, we know there are some singers out there. We'd

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1: So many people around, getting lost and found, and spinning round and round and round.

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All that shit talking, he ain't make it to the dentist. Just reach inside your inventory and it cut the switches. Only time we switching up is when the whip is different. 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What's

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She said, baby, what's the word I'm coming through? I just need somebody to run to. She said, baby, what's the word I'm coming through?

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She said, baby, what's the word I'm coming through? I just need somebody to run to. She said, baby, what's the word I'm coming through?

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Make sure my family good. I gotta make better decisions. Generación ya. And when I wake up, I recognize you looking at me for the pay cut. Bahamas, I be looking at you from the face down. En Radio 3.

am the truth, the future, the question of reality, consciousness. I am God, the ultimate presence.